That was a rock block of destruction with Second to None and Scumbag Human Race and Thrash Attack. Before that, got here Thraxus with Blast Shadows and a double shot of Soulfly with When All Is Said and Done. Now, I want to go back to the beginning of the show and play some new music for you again, because it played in the beginning of the show, but I wanted to play it again because it's such a good song. And I gotta find it again. Shouldn't be too hard. I've only been on the air for an hour tonight. Anyways, hope you guys are enjoying the tunes. It's Reverend Liana right here at Digital Revolution Radio. Gonna hear some Amorax with Rescue. They're out of Perth, Australia. Gonna go ahead and play their tune again. Then we'll hear some Lamb of God, some Ginger, and some Arch Enemy, and as well as some In This Moment.

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0: I'm sitting up eight next. 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
1: Roger. Roger, 1202. We copy it.
0: 700 feet, 21 down. 33 degrees.

What's up, everybody? It's Reverend Leanna. I'm back. It is June 7th, 2026. You are tuned in live to Brutal Assault. I'm going to remember how to use my lips today. In this moment, we just heard them with Beautiful Tragedy, Arch Enemy with We Will Rise, Ginger with I Speak Astronomy, Lamb of God with Into Oblivion, and some Amarax with Rescue. Sorry, guys. Don't have my glasses on today, and that's the problem. I should really wear my glasses when I'm on air so I can read the song. Got some Clutch with Spacecrafts coming up next, some KK's Priest with Sermons of the Center, Metal Church with Brainwash Game, and some Dust Bowl with Ghost on My Screen. Wherever you are, wherever you're hanging out at, I really appreciate you. I think I speak on behalf of all the staff of Digital Revolution Radio. We appreciate you, and thanks for tuning in, and here is some Clutch with Spacecrafts.

That was Death Angel with Cult of the Youth. Before that was Dust Bowl with Ghost on My Screen. Metal Church with Brainwash Games. Some KK's Priest with Sermons of the Sinner. And Clutch with Space Crash to start off that set. I hope you guys are having a great time wherever you're at, wherever you're jamming out to Digital Revolution Radio. We're here 24 hours a day, 7 days a week, and we give you the best in rock and metal. Sometimes we play independent metal, sometimes we play mainstream, it just depends on the DJ. I do usually have an hour of independent music, and I wasn't able to do that this week because I was taking care of some personal issues and just wanted to give you the best show that I could give you this week. We've got some Testament coming up with Trail of Tears, Overkill with The Last Man Standing, Annihilator with Army of One, that's a really cool song, I just found it today. Exhumer with The Raging Tides, which I thought was a great song, and I found that a couple days ago sitting around listening to thrash metal. I hope you guys are enjoying the tunes, and here's some Testament for you with Trail of Tears.

That was Exhumer with The Raging Tides. Annihilator before that with Army of One featuring Stu Block, formerly of Iced Earth. Overkill with Last Man Standing. And Testament with Trail of Tears. I am early on It's Brutal Assault here on a Sunday night. It is a little bit after 9 o'clock p.m. my time, which means my time is wrapping up. I'm going to be making room for the next DJ, which is Jeremy, DJ Jeremy. He's going to be coming up by the top of the hour. But before that, I have what would a Brutal Assault be without Mandatory Metallica? So we got some For Whom the Bell Tolls off of Ride the Lightning, Creeping Death, and Master of Puppets off Master of Puppets. So kick back, grab your drink, grab your smoke, and enjoy.

That was, let's see here. I did not post it in my Sam, sorry. That was a mandatory Metallica for you with Master of Puppets, Creeping Death, and For Whom the Bell Tolls. I am River Liana. This has been Brutal Assault. I'm wrapping things up to make room for Jeremy coming up next, Jeremy's Rock Nation. Gotta stay tuned for that and all the great DJs here at Digital Revolution Radio. Got some Slayer, some Megadeth, and some Testament, to close us out. And then I'll close out with a brand new song by a new band.

0: 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You hear it here, loud and clear.
1: Well, damn. Well, thank you very much. I am amazed how many fucking people are here. It's an amazing sight. You know, you stand up here and you look at all these heads. Well, I want to thank you very much for coming. I also want to thank you very much for inviting us again. You guys ready? You ready for war?

Last Testament with Disciples of the Watch, Megadeth with The Conjuring, Slayer with the Four Ensemble live in Tokyo. Thanks so much for tuning in. That does it for me for tonight for Brutal Assault. That is my dog barking because Walmart is here, so I do apologize about that. But we're going to go ahead and get out of here with Amorex with Rescue. That's a band out of Perth, Australia. And keep it locked in for Jeremy's Rock Nation.

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0: us out, all right? That's from Mr. Gretzky himself. Thank you.
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How you and Bill Harper would string a wire between the two houses so you could telegraph to each other? Still remember the Morse code?

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Hey, wake up out there, man. It's time for your metal music. Yeah, this is Metal Mania. I am Sabin Freak, man. Yeah, and I started this show off with some Godzilla theme music, man, followed by some Last Days in Wars. Yeah. All right, man, I hope everybody's doing good. You've tuned in. You told everybody you know to tune in, man. You shared, you liked, you commented, you did whatever you can to get all of these bands and music heard, man. Yeah. All right, man, so let's start this show out with some underground music. This show is mostly underground music this go around. I think I have three mainstream bands in here, and that's it, man. So here we go, man, with some Hemi, like what's in my truck. Yeah. With Age of the Fall out of Chicago, Illinois. Followed by some Fuel Cooking the Fall Dogs with some Never 51, man. I like this song. Always have. Out of Canada. Then some Love and Opium, man, with Dope Sex and Money out of Bedford, Massachusetts. And check out their page, man, on Facebook. I have a bunch of merchandise, man. Grab you something. And then followed by some King Urn Black Marine. I have no idea how to pronounce this name, man. Let's say Voice Vasis Ovidaldades. Dude, I can't. VOCESOLVIDADAS. That's who's in this song, man. It's called Brave New World. Yeah. King Urn, of course, is out of Berlin, Germany. Black Marine out of Austria. And I have no idea about the other. And then ending this set would be some Snapcat Bandits, man. Yeah. If Looks Could Kill out of Detroit, Michigan, man. Looks like five songs this set. And I'll be back. So crank that volume and here we go, man, with some Hemi and Age of the Fall.

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Hey, I'm back, man. Yeah! How'd you like them songs, man? Five badass bands, man. Hemi, Age of the Fall. Phil Cook and the Fall Dogs, Never 51. Love and Opium, Dope Sex and Money. King Earn, Black Marine, and the other with Brave New World. Snapcat Bandits, If Looks Could Kill. Yeah! All right, man. I'm taking a short break, and I'll be back. Here's some Iron Maiden, man, and I've Got the Fire, which is a Montrose song, man, they did. Here we go, man, Maiden with I Got the Fire.

0: All right, man, I am back. 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Yeah. All right, man, so let's get back into the underground music, man. I think five more songs, man. So here we go, man. Starting to set off with some Engines of Ruin with their new single, Midnight Hour, man. Badass. Who also has a bunch of merch, man. You have to go to their Facebook page and find the link to get some, man. Yeah! And following them is some... see how many names are in this song. Jobu. Jeff Tucker, Rad Ray, Melvin, Black Marine, Ella Baphomet, Storm Kingdom, and Dave Mulazi, looks like. And this would be The Darkness in You. Yeah! Badass. Following him is some Wolvera with Scorched out of Texas. Badass, man. And then some Head Ruin with Addicted, man. Yeah. And Head Ruin would be out of Canada, man. It's another Canadian band, man. And ending this set would be Waves of Defeat with Little Bit Manic. And Waves be out of Minneapolis, Minnesota, man. Hey, that's where War Party's out of. Yeah. Here we go, man. Volume crank, horns up, man. Let's get it on, man. With some Engines of Ruin in Midnight Hour.
1: Yeah, one about that little killer.

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And my line of sight is my soul to light. And if you think it's coming out right, I'm like VOC in the air tonight.

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To think that this thing can only exist in the absence of sin.

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Hope is there, hope is gone. Flip of the coin, which wins. 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

Guys, I am back again. I hope everybody's enjoying the show, man. You keep on sharing and telling somebody, man. And always crank that volume loud. Yeah. All right, man. You just heard five badasses. Engines of Ruin with Midnight Hour. All those people I just said, Joe Boo, Jeff Tucker, Rad Ray, Melvin, Black Marine, Ella Baphomet, Storm Kingdom, and Dave Malazzi with The Darkness in You. Some Wolvera was Scorched, Head Ruined with Addicted, and Waves of Defeat with Little Bit Manic, man. Yeah. All right, man. I was trying to find my Heat Miser song. I couldn't find it, man, because it's so damn hot here, you know. I'm Mr. 101. Yeah. Anyways, it's hot, dude. All right, man. I got some Megadeth for you off the new album, man, which is called Hey God. Dave Mustaine claims he don't want to stop touring and all that, but his hand is not doing right. His fingers, he's got I don't remember what it's called right now, but your hand gets like a just muscles or something. I don't know what it is, ligaments, tendons, whatever. Like, gets tight. You can't move your fingers, man. He's got that issue. So there's that. All right. So anyways, man. Short break again. I'll be back. Here we go with some Megadeth and Hey God.

Yeah, man, I am back after some Megadeth and Hey God. Yeah, off the new album, man. Badass album. But if you don't have it, get it. All right, man, so we're returning to some underground music again, man. This show is loaded with underground music. I want to say there's 26, let me see, or more. I'd have to count them again, but underground bands in this show, man. Jam-packed. All right, man, let's start this set off with some Return to Darkness, man, with Eternal Chain. Now, this is a badass album. If you want a good album, every song is good album, man. I think you can get it on Bandcamp. You'd have to go to their page and check it out, maybe email them or something, but Facebook page, man. Return to Darkness. It is all around badass album. Followed by some Avicii with their new single, man, Valkyrie, out of Canada as well. There's another Canadian band, man. Now, these guys are all instrumental for now. And then following them is some Perceive with Not to Be, man, out of Texas. Yeah, Dallas, I believe. And then we got some 13 Occult, man, with Joker Card, man. And 13 Occult is out of Pittsburgh, Pennsylvania. And then ending this set would be some 13 Goats, or Goats, with Murder Lives in the Heart, who is also out of Canada, man. There's another one, Canadian band. These guys are badass to me, heavy. If you like heavy, yeah, you can get theirs. I think they got two or three CDs you can get on Bandcamp. Might be just two. Yeah, I think it's two. They're releasing their third album, or they're trying to get it out this year before the end of the year, man. So check that out on their page as well. All right, man, here we go. And we're going to bang it, man, with some Return to Darkness with Eternal Chain.

melting. A large crowd. Warning. 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

Right, man, I am back, man. This is Saban Freak. You are tuned into Metal Mania. Yeah. I just heard five badass bands, man. Return to Darkness with Eternal Chain. Avakari with Valkyrie. Perceived with Not to Be. 13 Occult with Joker Card. And 13 Goats, man, with Murder Lives in the Heart. Definitely. All right, man, so gonna take another short break, short song, but like always, badass. We got some Judas Priest, man. Unleashed in the East album live with the Ripper. Yeah. And then I'll be back for some more. Here we go, man, with Priest and the Ripper.

I told you it was short, man, but again, badass. Judas Priest, man, with the Ripper. All right, man, let's get back into the underground. Hope everybody is still tuned in. You told somebody, and we added a bunch of people to the show while we've been jamming. Yeah, horns up, volume cranked, man. All right, man, starting this set off with some From the Grave, man, with Seasons of Wither covering, Aerosmith. And From the Grave is from Oklahoma and Texas, man. Badass. And then we have some Super Glue Anxiety with Beautiful. And they be out of Finland. Following in with some Doomsvane, man, with Kill the Master. And this is a song that's on their album that they have made. I'm not sure if it's their first album. I think it is, but this song is on there. I've never heard it. I'm about to hear it, though. Yeah! Doomsvane, man, out of Papua New Guinea. Island over there by Australia, the size of California, man. Yeah! And then some Kings of Strings, man. How about the Kings of Mega Strings? Yeah! With some Wannabe, man. Out of Detroit, Michigan, man. And then, this set will be some Rat Bastard, man, with The Rat. And The Rat is out of Pennsylvania somewhere. Close to Pittsburgh, but not Pittsburgh, as far as I know. All right, man, let's get it on, man. Here we go with From the Grave and Seasons of Wither.

All right, man, I am back. You just heard five badasses, man. From the Grave with Seasons of Wither, Super Glue Anxiety with Beautiful, Doom's Vein with Kill the Master, The Kings of Strings with Wannabe, and Rat Bastard with The Rat. Yeah! I had to go get my phone, man. Forgot that I was not tuned in to Maximum Metallica. Yeah! All right, man, so I got a sound clip coming. It's just like 8 seconds or something, and then we're coming into the rest of the underground, which is going to be like 6 songs, man. Starting to set off with some Vexion with Blackface, man, out of Lake Charles, Louisiana. Yeah! War Party, man, with Better Off Dead out of Minneapolis, Minnesota. Tension Splash with I'll Be Damned, man, out of Ann Arbor, Michigan, which is not far from Detroit, both of which are my old stomping grounds, man. Forsaken Prophets with Decayed, and I believe that's a new single, man, out of Atlanta, Georgia, and Jowtar with Mr. He out of the UK. And then ending it would be 8 Banger, man, with Rock and Roll Beach out of Canada. Can't even talk. Another Canadian band. And then I'll be back to end the show. Here we go, man, with a sound clip. And then Vexion with Blackface.

All right, man, I am back. This is Saban Freakin'. You are tuned into Metal Mania, man. Just heard six badass songs, man. Vexion with Blackface, War Party with Better Off Dead, Tension Splash with I'll Be Damned, Forsaken Prophets with Decayed, and Jowltar with Mr. He, and Eight Banger with Rockin' Roll Beach, man. Yeah! All right, man, I hope you enjoyed the show. I did, as always. Be sure to tune in and tell somebody, and I will tag every band on here when I make the post. So be sure to do what you have to do to get your music heard, man. All right, man, it's time to go. I think I went over my 2 hours, but I guess it'll be all right. Take care. God bless. Stay safe, man. If it's hot, stay cool and hydrated, or try to anyway. Hasta la vista. Adios. Goodbye. Good night and good morning, man. This is Saban Freak, and you have listened to Metal Mania. And I am gone, man. Until the next show, I'll catch you later.

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Ain't nothing better than a long, cool woman in a black dress. Welcome to another edition of Rich Emery's Power Hour. Classic rock and classic metal of the 70s, 80s, and 90s. That being, of course, from 1971, originally released in the UK. Later released here in North America in April of 1972. And, of course, that song went straight to number 2 in the US. Reached number 32 in the UK. But a classic song reminds me of the 70s for sure, but I was just a young baby born in 1970. So, I mean, I didn't remember when it came out. So, it's all I got to go off is it played throughout my youth or whatever. So, anyway, we got a lot of mix for you from the 70s, 80s, and 90s. Music history, lots of anniversaries, birthdays, and things like that. We're going to go deep and hard, and we're going to start off here since my music is flipping out on me, not sure why. Going to play some AC/DC from their album Flick of the Switch, which was released on August 15th, 1983. It's a 9th studio album from Aussie Hard Rockers, and not one of the most popular ones for sure, but it did go platinum in the United States, and gold and platinum all over the world. Didn't actually get gold or platinum here in Canada, which is surprising, but we're going to hear Badlands off of that, and we'll follow that with a Canadian, speaking of Canada, Paul Jantz, born in Three Hills, Alberta, with his song Go to Pieces from 1985's High Strung album, and some Twisted Sister to celebrate their album Love is for Suckers, one of my favorite Twisted Sister albums. I love it, even though it was meant to be a Dee Snider solo album. It eventually became a Twisted Sister album. Didn't sell very well, sadly, but it was released August 13th, 1987. So we're going to hear the title track from that. From first, some AC

Still not entirely sure why that album didn't hit bigger than it did. It did go top 100 in many countries, charting very, very well, I guess. I mean, it's not number one or nothing, but charting top 100 is pretty darn good, in my opinion. But sales were lackluster. The album, as I said, was supposed to be a Dee Snider, the singer of Twisted Sister's solo album, but the label liked it so much, they wanted him to put it out under the Twisted Sister moniker. So pretty much the entire original Twisted Sister band played on that album, except for AJ Perro, who left the band in July of 86 and was replaced by Joey Franco. Sadly, for the record label wanting him to put it out so much, I don't understand why they didn't push it more. I mean, it's chock full of radio-friendly songs and very catchy tunes, so I don't get it, but much better than, like, some of their other albums, some of the sleeper albums, I guess. You know, Come Out and Play would be one to mention, but this one was produced well. It was Bo Hill, of course, who's done Rat and a bunch of other famous hair metal bands and stuff. Sounded very well, had chock full of great songs. So anyway, I digress. Before that, as I said, we heard Canada's Paul Jantz, who is now a theologian and a prominent Christian pop rock, contemporary Christian rock former singer. He's now focused on the theology stuff. Born in Alberta, as I said. That album, the song we just heard, went gold only here in Canada. He was nominated for a Juno Award, which is Canada's Grammys. Sadly, in the U.S., the label in the U.S. Had a bunch of issues with their roster and with dumping people and stuff, and he didn't get the push that he deserved in the United States, so it didn't go as big down there, but did go gold up here in Canada. Great tune from Paul Jantz. Go to Pieces. Starting off with AC/DC, Badlands from Flick of the Switch. Again, released April 15th, 1983. Gonna start this next trio off on a sad note, but first I want to thank our sponsor, SCK.FM Magazine, the free monthly heavy metal and hard rock lifestyles magazine, chock full of SCK.FM girls interviews, new releases, horror, video games, all sorts of fun stuff. 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And thanks to them for sponsoring the show as always. And a big thanks to all of my friends out there who replied to my social post. I posted my buy a coffee link and got some response. I totally appreciate you folks and love you all for that support. As you know, I suffer from some disabilities and chronic pain issues, which force me off of work, and I don't get paid for this. This is volunteer pretty much for fun. So times are tough for everybody, as we all know, but when you're disabled and on fixed income, it's about a million times worse. So I appreciate the help. You don't know how much that means. So thanks from the bottom of my heart. I just got to say that. Anyway, we're going to change things up here, and I want to thank all those who are visiting me in the chats and Discord. You guys rock as well. I appreciate that support. Some great people out there. Sadly, we've got an anniversary today in history. Back on August 13th last year, we lost the legendary Greg Kinn of the Greg Kinn Band. One of my favorite memories of the 80s is his music. So we're going to hear probably the biggest song. I think it's the biggest song, Jeopardy from Kinspiracy from 1983. Of course, he had the breakup song from 1981 as well. All of his albums, or most of his albums, had Kin in the title, which was pretty cool. Pretty imaginative. I can't talk today, but well. So we're going to start off with the Greg Kinn Band, Jeopardy. Then we'll follow it up with some Skinnerd. I Ain't the One. Celebrate the anniversary of the first album from Lynyrd Skynyrd, pronounced Lynyrd Skynyrd. Released August 13th, 1973. And of course, it is the debut album. Lots of killer songs on that one. Give Me Three Steps, Freebird, Simple Man, Tuesday's Gone, etc. But we're going to hear I Ain't the One
We'll follow it up with some Metallica to close out the trio, because the self-titled Metallica album, a.k.a. the Black Album, celebrated an anniversary yesterday, August 12th, 1991. We don't have to go into it too much how massive that album was. It's two times Diamond in the U.S. of A. That's 20 million copies. It's crazy. Diamond here in Canada, that's 1 million copies, which is pretty crazy for us as well. But here's some great Kin Man.

Gold right here in Rich Embry's Power Hour. That is the mighty Metallica from the self-titled 1991 album released yesterday in history, August 12th, 1991, and launched the band into the stratosphere with all of those massive songs like Enter Sandman, of course, The Unforgiven, Nothing Else Matters, Wherever I May Roam, Sad But True, Don't Tread On Me, all that great stuff. Love it. Before that, Lynyrd Skynyrd, I Ain't The One. That, of course, being from their first album, pronounced Lynyrd Skynyrd. Released today in history, August 13, 1973. And starting off with the Greg Kinn band, Jeopardy, from their album Conspiracy, released in 1983. And that is a Rest In Power play to the late, great Greg Kinn, who passed last year on this date, August 13th, 2024, at the age of 75, rest in power. We're hearing some Zeppelin in the background because it's time to celebrate their 8th studio album, In Through the Outdoor, which came out August 15th, 1979. It came out, the record was wrapped in a paper bag because there were four, maybe five variants of the cover. Basically, the view of a bar, and each album had a different view. I mean, the songs didn't change, obviously, but the covers were pretty cool, different covers and stuff. Lots of great songs on this album, of course, In the Evening, Fool in the Rain, Hot Dog, and their biggest one off of this album, the ballad All My Love, which we're going to start off this trio with. Just watched the Billy Joel biopic the other day. I didn't realize just how many great songs Billy Joel has. I know, you know, the basic ones, the ones you always hear, but there's like a dozen, two dozen more that you just forget that it's Billy Joel. And I'm going to go deep. We're going to go to 1974 Street Life Serenade for the song The Entertainer, which is kind of a poking fun play on a satirical look, kind of being a musician. Of course, he was mad because originally his smash hit Piano Man, which is a longer song, I think it's almost 6 minutes, but the record label stripped it down to like 3 minutes and 5 seconds to fit radio, and it kind of upset him. But you'll hear plays towards that in this song, and how one day you're big and massive and everybody loves you, and the next minute nobody knows your name. So first, Led Zeppelin, All My Love, then Billy Joel, The Entertainer. Then we got to celebrate Dio's third studio album, Sacred Heart, which came out yesterday in history, August 12, 1985. Lots of great songs on that one as well. Hungry for Heaven, Rock and Roll Children. But we're going to hear Like the Beat of a Heart to close out this trio. But first, some Zeppelin.

0: You take care of the suit. I'll take care of the music.
1: Oh, I love Led Zeppelin! I love Led Zeppelin!

From the gold-selling album from the legendary Ronnie James Dio, Sacred Heart, released August 12th, 1985. That is Like the Beat of a Heart right here in Rich Embry's Power Hour. Hope you dug the show today. A little loopy for some reason, not sure why. Got hit with a lightning storm during the power hour here, just pouring, like the water is pouring over the eave troughs, so it's so much rain. So we've had a lot of rain. In fact, I saw a list today a buddy shared showing the levels of rain in Canada this year by city, and only Calgary beat us for Saskatoon. They had a lot more rain than us, but Victoria, British Columbia, usually notorious for rain, super dry right now. But Calgary smothered in rain, Saskatoon smothered in rain. I mean, we only get a couple months of summer here in Canada, at least where I am. And that's, I sort of rely on that heat for those couple months to sort of rebuild my, I don't know, inner core, to get me through those 6 months of ice cold winters where it drops to minus 40, like minus 50 with the wind chill sometimes. So I don't know if I'm going to make it through this winter this time. I might have to move because it's been a cool, wet summer. I mean, great for my garden. It is growing like a weed, but not good for this guy who smokes weed. So I don't know what to say there. But anyway, before Dio, we heard some Billy Joel, the Entertainer. Such a great song. Such a great guy. Very, very talented. I mean, if you hear the early stuff, when he still had a pretty high voice, very talented. I mean, when you consider he's playing piano as well, but the way he sings, just the cadence of his voice and all that stuff. I mean, I have a whole new love. I re-love for Billy Joel stuff again. So if you haven't had a chance to check out the Billy Joel biopic, be sure you do, because great, great stuff. I think it's two parts. About 4 hours, but great watch for sure if you're into music biopics. Anyway, started off that trio with some Zeppelin, of course, from their album. Not one of their biggest albums, which came out August 15th, 1979, In Through the Outdoor, second last original album from them. Of course, Coda was the follow-up to this one, which was, yeah, I don't know. I really don't like that one at all. I don't know what they were thinking when they did that one, but still pretty good seller, went 6 times platinum this one, and as I said, they had 4 different variants of the cover, I believe, so that probably helped with sales as well, people who collected. So we're down to the last 5 minutes, so I'm going to close out on 2 tracks. Some of you may miss the last little bit of the last song, but depends. So we're going to close out with some Mars, the project featuring legends Tony McAlpine, Tommy Aldridge, Rob Rock, and Rudy Sarzo. Originally, Craig Goldie was in there instead of Rudy Sarzo. That wouldn't have worked out well with the moniker, but great band. And the reason we're playing that is because Tommy Aldridge's birthday is on August 15th. I don't know why I keep saying April. August 15th, 1950. So happy early birthday to him with some Mars. We'll hear Nation on Fire. And then we'll close out with Montreal's Sword. Their album, Metalize, was released this time in 1986 as well. We'll hear FTW to close out the show. See y'all next time. Thanks so much for listening. Stay sexy. Keep those horns up high. And always, always, always crank it loud.

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Welcome to it, everybody. I am JC. Time for another edition of the Kick-Ass Rock Show. Gotta love it. Gotta love them little gremlins inside the mixer and stuff here. Holy cow, what a night. Well, actually, it was my mistake because, well, I turned something down that shouldn't have been turned down and thought to myself, hey, why is my mic not working? And, obviously, I'm here, so I figured out what was turned down that should not have been turned down. So here I am, doing it again. Monday night, Digital Revolution Radio. Lots of debuts this week. We have got a new track from Wildfire, a new track from UK Natives Lost Velvet, a new one that came over this morning, and I got the okay from the one and only Lizzie of Kathleen Turner Overdrive to go ahead and give it a spin. So we've got the new one from Kathleen Turner Overdrive coming up. We have got Stephen James Reborn coming up. We've got a new one from Venom of Virtue on the way. And these guys, who I am going to see here in just a couple of weeks here in Jacksonville. The band is Love to Hate. And you can join us in the chat room if you'd like. DigitalRevolutionRadio.com is the website. Swing on by, pop in, join us this evening. We've got George in there. George, that's what it is. It's the big red button on the right. Well, okay, it was the little red knob on the right, but that's what it was. That's what it turned out to be. Yeah, so there is that, all right. But nonetheless, we've got new stuff from Venom of Virtue on the way as well. So we will do that this evening, too. And let's get the thing started with a band I'm going to see here in just a couple of weeks here in Jacksonville. They are from Mobile, Alabama. They are called Love to Hate. Their new track is Say Goodbye to the Past. And this is it on the Kick-Ass Rock Show. Right here on Digital Revolution Radio.

0: From Clearwater, Florida, that is Stephen James Reborn. Peace Within is his latest. One of my old buddies from Michigan, actually. I knew him from Michigan when he was up there. We used to hang out in Saginaw once in a while and would hang out and do stuff. And so, yeah, he's down here in Florida now over other side of the state in Clearwater and sent this over to me. I'm like, yeah, I'll play it. It sounds good. I'm digging it. Before that, we got the show started with the guys from Mobile, Alabama. I Love the Hate and Say Goodbye to the Past, who are going to be playing at the Albatross in the Saturday following this one. They will be here in Jacksonville at the Albatross, and I'm going to be there for that. We've got the new one from Elma, Michigan natives, Venom of Virtue. It's called Don't Ever Leave. It's coming up right after we do this one. These guys, longtime supporters, and just as I am to them. New stuff from Kathleen Turner Overdrive from Australia. This is Grass Code on the Kick-Ass Rock Show right here on Digital Revolution Radio.
1: Hey, Wolf. You want to go out tonight?
2: Nah. When do I ever want to go out?

I'm high.

Some guys from up the old stomping grounds. Those guys from Alma, Michigan, about 15 miles from where I used to live up there in Mount Pleasant. That is brand new from Venom of Virtue. They have got a brand new release on the way called 3, and it is coming up. So, looking to release that thing sometime a little bit later on this year. That's the first single from it called Don't Ever Leave. Before that, the new one from Kathleen Turner, Overdrive, and Grass Code. I'm JC. Kick-Ass Rock Show is what you're listening to. It is on Digital Revolution Radio. Everybody hanging out in the chat tonight. We've got Todd from Cuff, Mike from Snapcat Bandits, King George in there this evening representing the guys in Kings of Strings, and, Kristen making fajitas for everybody tonight. Well, at least for Sean. Sean from Snapcat Bandits. No, Sean from Tension Splash. In there. I told you my brain wasn't working quite right tonight. That's why it's just going to be a two-hour show. So, yeah, there is that. So, what do we got coming up? We've got a new one from Crow Silver. We've got Mind Riot. We'll do a little something from Cuff in a bit as well. Right now, some guys from Nashville. This is Wildfire, Sweet Sensation, on the Kick-Ass Rock Show right here on Digital Revolution Radio.

Another little side project from the one and only Mr. Logan Stoliker. He's got his solo project, he's got the Love Drive project, and now he's got this one going on. Logan from Minneapolis, Minnesota, now based kind of in the Nashville area. Currently out on tour here and there with Stephen Piercy's Rat. He's also playing guitar tech for Warren DeMartini. But on this project, he plays guitar and bass. Got Daniel Winfrey on lead vocals from Beaumont, Texas, and Todd Tadeo on drums from Boston, Massachusetts. So there you go. Just a bunch of guys getting together, make some killer tracks. That is Wildfire and Sweet Sensation. Before that, as mentioned, Venom of Virtue, some guys from up in Alma, Michigan. And Don't Ever Leave, the name of the track from their upcoming release called 3. We have got to welcome the one and only MJ Wheeler into the chat. Welcome into you, MJ. Good to see you, man. Let's see, what else we got going on? 2-hour show tonight because I've had a headache for like 2.5 days and I can't get rid of it. It won't go away. I've been sleeping like crap. So I'm gonna come in. I'm gonna do a little 2-hour show and hope y'all enjoy it. All right. We will still do the Closet Classic. We will still do a little something from 3-2-1. We will still do that new one from Mind Riot too. But right now, let's bounce over to the UK for these guys, 2-piece band, kind of like Detroit's dynamic duo, Mike and Melanie from Snapcat Bandits. These guys are from the UK. This is Lost Velvet and 2003 on the Kick-Ass Rock Show right here on Digital Revolution Radio.

A couple of UK bands there. That is the Sun Mills and Bird That Used to Sing. Before that, Lost Velvet with 2003. I'm JC. It's the Kick-Ass Rock Show. Going a couple hours tonight. And, doing our thing, highlighting small label and independent bands from around the world the way we do. We're going to hit Detroit in just a couple. We will hit Virginia, a little bit of Illinois stuff. And speaking of Illinois stuff, you get your first clue of the Closet Classic a little bit early tonight. So, a band from Illinois, a one-hit wonder-ish. Yeah, I would call them a one-hit wonder. It's coming up right around 9 o'clock tonight. We'll do the Closet Classic. So, band from Illinois, one-hit wonder. Okay, so that's what you get. I believe, one more clue. One more clue. Album released in 1975. So, there you go. There is that. We'll hit Detroit in just a couple for that new one from Mind Riot. Right now, brand new from UK natives, Crow Silver. This is If Only on the Kick-Ass Rock Show right here on Digital Revolution Radio.

great band, and you know, they should have had more hits, but they also put out a very good live album. So but we'll get to that a little bit later on in the show. In the meantime, how about we do some Illinois stuff from the Rising Fall. Their latest, called Countess, is on the way. And right now, got to congratulate the guys in the band Cuff. Their release, Final Descent, their single Final Descent, has hit 10,000 streams on Spotify. Was that 10,000 on Spotify alone? I think that deserves that GHS string endorsement. I really do. Way to go, guys. I mean, Todd, maybe you can tell me, is that 10,000 streams Spotify alone, or is it, split up between a couple of different other streaming services? Anyway, 10,000 streams is a hell of an accomplishment. So congratulations on that one. That said, let's do a little something from Cuff. This is Final Descent, where you can find streaming on all the usual suspect places. It's Cuff, Final Descent, on the Kick-Ass Rock Show, right here on Digital Revolution Radio.

From Chicago, that is The Rising Fall and Countess. Those guys just played a big festival in Vancouver, British Columbia. And was it Vancouver? Vancouver Island? I don't know. Somewhere up there on the other side of the border from Washington State. They played a metal fest up there and absolutely tore it up, from what I understand. They are back home in Chicago now, doing what they do, I guess, getting ready to get some shows going. I cannot say enough about The Rising Fall. KK and the rest of the guys are just amazing. And, yeah. Can't thank them enough for all they do, all the support that they give the Kick-Ass Rock Show. They're great people, just like everybody in the chat. Yeah, we've got Todd from Cuff hanging out with us tonight. We've got MJ Wheeler. We have got George representing the Kings of Strings. We have got Mike from Snapcat Bandits in there tonight as well. And Sean, who is currently eating some amazing fajitas made by wife Kristen is her name. She was good enough to throw together some fajitas for Sean. So congratulations, Sean, having somebody to cook for you. Me, I get home, throw some ramen noodles in the microwave, and well, that's dinner on Monday nights, pretty much. But nonetheless, let's get back into the tunage. Let's see, how about 3-2-1? All right, they've got some shows coming up. Going to be playing in the, okay, Vancouver Island. There we go. Thank you, Todd, for correcting me there. And by the way, GHS Strings, get Todd that endorsement. He's been playing them since he was 14. That's all he ever plays. And, well, they've got 10,000 streams on that track there that I played a little bit earlier. And, yeah, called Final Descent. So you really should get out there and hook them up with a little bit of an endorsement. So, yeah, Mosh the Rock Fest, that's what it was. Vancouver Island in British Columbia. So, yeah, that's where they were playing. Thank you for the input. That's why I like having people in the chat. They correct me and stuff, or steer me in the right direction if I have got questions and whatnot. So join us in the chat. We've still got another hour in here before I call it an early night this Monday. So I'm going to shut up. I'm going to spin some more tunes like these guys. Well, from Canada, but clear over on the other side in Ontario. This is Debauchery Boys and Turn It Higher on the Kick-Ass Rock Show.

0: Ha! The false ending didn't get me. Yeah, there's something, huh? Especially the way I'm feeling tonight. That is 3-2-1. That is Empath. They've got some live shows coming up. August 22nd, they will be playing with Devil's Cut at the Brass Mug in Tampa, Florida. And then on September 19th, they will be playing with Plush at the Brass Mug in Tampa. Silent Theory? Yeah, with Silent Theory on October 12th at the Orpheum in Tampa. And then on November 7th, they will be in support of Trapped, happening at the Brass Mug once again in Tampa, Florida. They have got that new release coming up. Looking at January, a new album drop in January for 3-2-1 called Lucidity's Trap. And it'll be out there and available for all. And we've got Lizzie from Kathleen Turner Overdrive in the chat tonight. Thank you for popping in all the way from Australia tonight, Lizzie. And well, since you missed it, because somebody gave you the wrong time, and I'm only doing a two-hour show tonight, and we're already past the top of the hour, so it's been about an hour or so since I played the new track from Kathleen Turner Overdrive. What say we do it again? Yeah, why not? This is Kathleen Turner Overdrive. Their latest is Grass Code, and this is it on the Kick-Ass Rock Show right here on Digital Revolution Radio.
1: You want to go out tonight?
2: Nah. When do I ever want to go out?

That is Kings of Strings, Between the Cushions. Never can tell what you'll find between the cushions. Kind of, I don't know. Some of my old couches, I think you would be afraid to reach between the cushions. Because, well, yeah. I lived in what they called Greek Row. When I lived in Mount Pleasant, one of the apartments that I had was right next to a frat house. And what might be found between the cushions, kind of sketchy sometimes. Sometimes you get some change, which was cool, but sometimes kind of scary. But nonetheless, before that, the new one from Kathleen Turner, Overdrive, and that Grass Code. As we make our way through our abbreviated Kick-Ass Rock show tonight, only going 2 hours tonight, so we'll do this for about another 40 minutes or so before we get to the Closet Classic. And as long as we're at it, we got Sean in the house tonight. One sure way to get your stuff played on the show: show up in the chat. That's what you got to do. You show up in the chat, I'm gonna play your stuff, because I might even play it more than once, right, Lizzie? Yeah. So pop into the chat and say, hey, hang out for a little bit. Hang out with the bands and whatnot. Let's go ahead and do this thing from their release called Soak. The latest from Tension Splash is Cecil and Stella, right here on the Kick-Ass Rock Show, right here on Digital Revolution Radio.

Snapcat Bandits and bury myself down. One day I'll see him doing that thing live. I cannot wait. Actually, I'm heading up to Michigan in September for my brother's wedding. Plan on taking at least one day and making the trip from Mom's place up in Clare, Michigan, down to Detroit, and hanging out with Snapcat Bandits and the guys from Kings of Strings and King George, of course, and maybe even the Mind Riot crew will come and hang out with us, break bread and have a little something to eat. And you never know, it may be one of the times that Dimitri from The Rising Fall happens to be in town too. That would be kind of cool to hang out with him again as well. So yeah, I'll be back in Michigan September 18th is the date that I believe I do fly in. But yeah, brother's wedding, and then I will make my way down to Detroit for one of those days. So, nonetheless, let's keep rocking, all right? I just played Snapcat Bandits. Mike and Melanie, Detroit's dynamic duo, just absolutely tearing it up on that one. And it was Mike from Snapcat Bandits who decided we should do Necessary Nemesis every Monday night. So, yeah, let's go ahead and do it. They've got a big sponsorship coming up. A big promotional deal on the way. They're going to do a thing. Got an email over from the guys this afternoon, actually. And they said, you know, we're going to do this thing, and we would like to use your term, the new wave of thrash. And I'm like, of course, yeah, use it. Do whatever you want with it. I don't care. If it gets you attention, hey, that's what I'm all about. So let's go ahead and do this one. They've got the new EP on the way. It will be called Eye for an Eye, and it will include this track. This is Hell's Last Kiss, and this is Necessary Nemesis on the Kick-Ass Rock Show right here on Digital Revolution Radio.

The band is dark from day one. They are from Arkansas. The latest is Nova, and that is it. Before that, the guys from Houston, Texas, Nemesis, and Hell's Last Kiss from their upcoming release, which is slated for a late summer, early fall release. That's when you can expect the new release from Nemesis. It'll be called An Eye for an Eye, and it will include Hell's Last Kiss. I'm JC. It is Digital Revolution Radio. Yeah, Kick-Ass Rock Show. That's what we do Monday nights, though an abbreviated version tonight. But, yeah, we'll make it through this thing. And I've had some tips from a couple of people of what to do about getting rid of this damn headache. But, you know, we'll go from there. I played earlier the new track from Mind Riot. And if you follow the band on TikTok, the drummer in the band, Jack, is just an amazing drummer. And he did something on his TikTok the other day that I was like, okay, yeah, let's see. And he did it. He nailed the drum part from A Fool in the Rain from Led Zeppelin. So, you know what? Hats off to you, man. You nailed it. You absolutely nailed it. You hit that reggae beat that it breaks down to and just off to the races. But, yeah, follow him on TikTok. Follow all these guys on TikTok, all the socials, whatever. Go ahead and do that thing as we go from Arkansas up to Alabama. For these guys, this is Cul-de-Sac Kings and Heaven Sent on the Kick-Ass Rock Show right here on Digital Revolution Radio.

is Immortal Sun, featuring the one and only Ella Baphomet on vocals. Their run through, their little cover of Ozzy Osbourne's Gets Me Through. I'm JC. It is the Kick-Ass Rock Show. Another Monday night on Digital Revolution Radio, closing in on time for the Closet Classic. But I've got another track or so to squeeze in here before we get to that thing. And how about this one? Some guys from Pennsylvania who I'm really hoping make their way back down here to Florida again. The last time they were in Florida, I had other stuff going on, couldn't make the show. And, well, come on, guys. Come on down. I want to see you. The band is, as I said, from Pennsylvania. They are Lives Lost, and this is Haunted on the Kick-Ass Rock Show right here on Digital Revolution Radio.

short tonight because, well, I'm dealing with a headache that's been just been going on and on and on. But nonetheless, I'm going to, I'm going to go to bed. That's exactly what I'm going to do. Try to sleep this bugger off. But nonetheless, thank you, everybody, for hanging out in the chat tonight. Sean, Kristen, hope the fajitas were nothing less than fantastic. Todd from the band Cuff, Mike from Snapcat Bandits, George representing the Kings of Strings in here tonight as well. MJ Wheeler hanging out with us a bit. And, and Lizzie from Kathleen Turner Overdrive. See, I can't even think right now. But nonetheless, let's get to the classic. All right. What we've got is an album that was recorded in 1974, released in 1975 on Pyramid Records. It was released independently at first, and then A&M Records heard it, and they're like, wait a minute, we can do something with these guys. And, well, they kind of did. They signed the band, re-released the album entitled Flat as a Pancake. The album itself certified gold in September of 1978. And, it was recorded at Golden Voice Studios in South Pekin, P-E-K-I-N, Pekin. Let's go with South Pekin, Illinois, and, they're most successful. They did have a couple other albums out there. They did have a few albums. Their live album is really good. You should really give that a listen if you get the opportunity. The band is Head East, in case you hadn't figured that one out yet. But, kind of a one-hit wonder for the guys. In case you were wondering, the pancake and the syrup on the cover of the album, it was photographed at a diner, at the Right Way Diner, still in operation, now called the Olivet Diner, at 9638 Olive Road in Olivet, Missouri. So if you ever get the chance, you could say, hey, I ate at the restaurant where they took the cover photo for Head East's Flat as a Pancake album. So now you know that, right? Let's see here. What did it do on the charts? Hit number 126 on the top 200 Billboard charts. As mentioned, it has been certified gold. Produced by Roger Boyd. So let's go ahead and do this thing. A bit of a one-hit wonder that I thought of, and I'm like, okay, let's go ahead and do it. The classic for this week is Head East from 1975. This is Never Been Any Reason. I'll be back again next Monday night, full force, as I do not doubt. See, I told you I can't think. 3 hours next Monday night. I'll be back in here to do this thing. Let's get out of here with the Closet Classic. As always, people, be good to those around you. And if you haven't heard from somebody in a while, shoot them a text. Give them a call. Make sure everything is cool, because sometimes that's all it takes, baby. I will talk to you next time around. This is the Closet Classic. This is Head East and Never Been Any Reason. Have a great night, folks. I shall talk to you next time.

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Ain't nothing better than a long, cool woman in a black dress. Welcome to another edition of Rich Embry's Power Hour. Classic rock and classic metal of the 70s, 80s, and 90s. That being, of course, from 1971, originally released in the UK. Later released here in North America in April of 1972. And, of course, that song went straight to number 2 in the US. Reached number 32 in the UK. But a classic song reminds me of the 70s for sure, but I was just a young baby born in 1970. So, I mean, I didn't remember when it came out. So, it's all I got to go off is it played throughout my youth or whatever. So, anyway, we got a lot of mix for you from the 70s, 80s, and 90s. Music history, lots of anniversaries, birthdays, and things like that. We're going to go deep and hard, and we're going to start off here since my music is flipping out on me, not sure why. Going to play some AC/DC from their album Flick of the Switch, which was released on August 15th, 1983. It's a 9th studio album from Aussie Hard Rockers, and not one of the most popular ones for sure, but it did go platinum in the United States and gold and platinum all over the world. Didn't actually get gold or platinum here in Canada, which is surprising, but we're going to hear Badlands off of that, and we'll follow that with a Canadian, speaking of Canada, Paul Jantz, born in Three Hills, Alberta, with his song Go to Pieces from 1985's High Strung album, and some Twisted Sister to celebrate their album Love is for Suckers, one of my favorite Twisted Sister albums. I love it, even though it was meant to be a Dee Snider solo album. It eventually became a Twisted Sister album. Didn't sell very well, sadly, but it was released August 13th, 1987. So we're going to hear the title track from that. From first, some

Still not entirely sure why that album didn't hit bigger than it did. It did go top 100 in many countries, charting very, very well, I guess. I mean, it's not number one or nothing, but charting top 100 is pretty darn good, in my opinion. But sales were lackluster. The album, as I said, was supposed to be a Dee Snider, the singer of Twisted Sister's solo album, but the label liked it so much, they wanted him to put it out under the Twisted Sister moniker. So pretty much the entire original Twisted Sister band played on that album, except for AJ Perro, who left the band in July of 86 and was replaced by Joey Franco. Sadly, for the record label wanting him to put it out so much, I don't understand why they didn't push it more. I mean, it's chock full of radio-friendly songs and very catchy tunes, so I don't get it, but much better than, like, some of their other albums, some of the sleeper albums, I guess. You know, Come Out and Play would be one to mention, but this one was produced well. It was Bo Hill, of course, who's done Rat and a bunch of other famous hair metal bands and stuff. Sounded very well, had chock full of great songs. So anyway, I digress. Before that, as I said, we heard Canada's Paul Jantz, who is now a theologian and a prominent Christian pop rock, contemporary Christian rock former singer. He's now focused on the theology stuff. Born in Alberta, as I said. That album, the song we just heard, went gold only here in Canada. He was nominated for a Juno Award, which is Canada's Grammys. Sadly, in the U.S., the label in the U.S. Had a bunch of issues with their roster and with dumping people and stuff, and he didn't get the push that he deserved in the United States, so it didn't go as big down there, but did go gold up here in Canada. Great tune from Paul Jantz. Go to pieces. Starting off with AC/DC Badlands from Flick of the Switch. Again, released April 15th, 1983. Gonna start this next trio off on a sad note, but first I want to thank our sponsor, SCK.FM Magazine, the free monthly heavy metal and hard rock lifestyles magazine, chock full of SCK.FM girls, interviews, new releases, horror, video games, all sorts of fun stuff. 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And thanks to them for sponsoring the show as always. And a big thanks to all of my friends out there who replied to my social post. I posted my buy a coffee link and got some response. I totally appreciate you folks and love you all for that support. As you know, I suffer from some disabilities and chronic pain issues, which force me off of work, and I don't get paid for this. This is volunteer pretty much for fun. So times are tough for everybody, as we all know, but when you're disabled and on fixed income, it's about a million times worse. So I appreciate the help. You don't know how much that means. So thanks from the bottom of my heart. I just gotta say that. Anyway, we're gonna change things up here, and I want to thank all those who are visiting me in the chats and Discord. You guys rock as well. I appreciate that support. Some great people out there. Sadly, we've got an anniversary today in history. Back on August 13th last year, we lost the legendary Greg Kinn of the Greg Kinn Band. One of my favorite memories of the 80s is his music. So we're going to hear probably the biggest song. I think it's the biggest song, Jeopardy from Kinspiracy from 1983. Of course, he had the breakup song from 1981 as well. All of his albums, or most of his albums, had Kin in the title, which was pretty cool. Pretty imaginative. I can't talk today, but well. So we're going to start off with the Greg Kinn Band, Jeopardy. Then we'll follow it up with some Skinnerd. I Ain't the One. Celebrate the anniversary of the first album from Lynyrd Skynyrd, pronounced Lynyrd Skynyrd, released August 13th, 1973. And of course, it is the debut album. Lots of killer songs on that one. Give Me Three Steps, Freebird, Simple Man, Tuesday's Gone, etc. But we're going to hear I Ain't the One
We'll follow it up with some Metallica to close out the trio, because the self-titled Metallica album, aka the Black Album, celebrated an anniversary yesterday, August 12th, 1991. We don't have to go into it too much how massive that album was. It's two times diamond in the US of A. That's 20 million copies. It's crazy. Diamond here in Canada, that's 1 million copies, which is pretty crazy for us as well. But here's some great Kin Band.

God That Failed, right here in Rich Embry's Power Hour. That is the mighty Metallica from the self-titled 1991 album released yesterday in history, August 12, 1991, and launched the band into the stratosphere with all of those massive songs like Enter Sandman, of course, The Unforgiven, Nothing Else Matters, Wherever I May Roam, Sad But True, Don't Tread On Me, all that great stuff. Love it. Before that, Lynyrd Skynyrd, I Ain't The One. That, of course, being from their first album, pronounced Lynyrd Skynyrd. Released today in history, August 13, 1973. And starting off with the great Kin band, Jeopardy, from their album Conspiracy, released in 1983. And that is a Rest In Power play to the late, great Greg Kinn, who passed last year on this date, August 13th, 2024, at the age of 75. Rest In Power. We're hearing some Zeppelin in the background because it's time to celebrate their 8th studio album, In Through the Outdoor, which came out August 15th, 1979. It came out, the record was wrapped in a paper bag because there were four, maybe five variants of the cover. Basically, the view of a bar, and each album had a different view. I mean, the songs didn't change, obviously, but the covers were pretty cool, different covers and stuff. Lots of great songs on this album, of course, In the Evening, Fool in the Rain, Hot Dog, and their biggest one off of this album, the ballad All My Love, which we're going to start off this trio with. Just watched the Billy Joel biopic the other day. I didn't realize just how many great songs Billy Joel has. I know, you know, the basic ones, the ones you always hear, but there's like a dozen, two dozen more that you just forget that it's Billy Joel. And I'm going to go deep. We're going to go to 1974 Street Life Serenade for the song The Entertainer, which is kind of a poking fun play on a satirical look, kind of being a musician. Of course, he was mad because originally his smash hit Piano Man, which is a longer song, I think it's almost 6 minutes, but the record label stripped it down to like 3 minutes and 5 seconds to fit radio, and it kind of upset him. But you'll hear plays towards that in this song, and how one day you're big and massive and everybody loves you, and the next minute nobody knows your name. So first Led Zeppelin, All My Love, then Billy Joel, The Entertainer, then we got to celebrate Dio's third studio album, Sacred Heart, which came out yesterday in history, August 12, 1985. Lots of great songs on that one as well. Hungry for Heaven, Rock and Roll Children, but we're gonna hear Like the Beat of a Heart to close out this trio. But first, some Zeppelin.

from the gold-selling album from the legendary Ronnie James Dio, Sacred Heart, released August 12th, 1985. That is Like the Beat of a Heart right here in Rich Embry's Power Hour. Hope you dug the show today. A little loopy for some reason, not sure why. Got hit with a lightning storm during the power hour here, just pouring, like the water is pouring over the eave troughs, so it's so much rain. So we've had a lot of rain. In fact, I saw a list today a buddy shared showing the levels of rain in Canada this year by city, and only Calgary beat us for Saskatoon. They had a lot more rain than us, but Victoria, British Columbia, usually notorious for rain, super dry right now. But Calgary smothered in rain, Saskatoon smothered in rain. I mean, we only get a couple months of summer here in Canada, at least where I am. And that's, I sort of rely on that heat for those couple months to sort of rebuild my, I don't know, inner core, to get me through those 6 months of ice cold winters where it drops to minus 40, like minus 50 with the wind chill sometimes. So I don't know if I'm going to make it through this winter this time. I might have to move because it's been a cool, wet summer. I mean, great for my garden. It is growing like a weed, but not good for this guy who smokes weed. So I don't know what to say there. But anyway, before Dio, we heard some Billy Joel, the Entertainer. Such a great song. Such a great guy. Very, very talented. I mean, if you hear the early stuff, when he still had a pretty high voice, very talented. I mean, when you consider he's playing piano as well, but the way he sings, just the cadence of his voice and all that stuff. I mean, I have a whole new love, love for Billy Joel stuff again. So if you haven't had a chance to check out the Billy Joel biopic, be sure you do, because great, great stuff. I think it's two parts. About 4 hours, but great watch for sure if you're into music biopics. Anyway, started off that trio with some Zeppelin, of course, from their album. Not one of their biggest albums, which came out August 15th, 1979, In Through the Outdoor, second last original album from them. Of course, Coda was the follow-up to this one, which was, yeah, I don't know. I really don't like that one at all. I don't know what they were thinking when they did that one, but still pretty good seller. Went 6 times platinum, this one. And as I said, they had 4 different variants of the cover, I believe. So that probably helped with sales as well, people who collected. So we're down to the last 5 minutes. So I'm going to close out on 2 tracks. Some of you may miss the last little bit of the last song, but depends. So we're going to close out with some Mars, the project featuring legends Tony McAlpine, Tommy Aldridge, Rob Rock, and Rudy Sarzo. Originally, Craig Goldie was in there instead of Rudy Sarzo. That wouldn't have worked out well with the moniker, but great band. And the reason we're playing that is because Tommy Aldridge's birthday is on August 15th. I don't know why I keep saying April. August 15th, 1950. So happy early birthday to him with some Mars. We'll hear Nation on Fire. And then we'll close out with Montreal's Sword. Their album, Metalize, was released this time in 1986 as well. We'll hear FTW to close out the show. See y'all next time. Thanks so much for listening. Stay sexy. Keep those horns up high. And always, always, always crank it loud.

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The Hard, Heavy, and Hair Show with me, Pariah Burke. I'm your host on this journey through 2 hours, 6 decades of hard rock, heavy metal, and hairy glam. Thanks for letting me rock you tonight. Coming up on tonight's Hard, Heavy, and Hair Show is new music from Gundriver, Rivals, Jesse Damon, and John Diva and the Rockets of Love. Sleaze metal from the new band Stepping Up as Angel Steps Aside. Three metal bands older than most of your favorite bands' favorite bands. One of the most studied drum grooves in modern music. A number one hit from 1976 that its own writer called a throwaway. The world disagreed. Broken hearts, broken promises, and the songs that understood both. Plus, the cover song of the week mystery, the rock queen of the week, and the triple shot game kicking off hour two. All of it right here on Hard, Heavy, and Hair. We're gonna rock the night, starting with Europe.

0: Ready for your first cover song of the week clue? Remember, the first clue is always the hardest. The man who wrote this week's original called it, essentially, a nonsense song. He woke up one morning in his apartment overlooking Central Park with a single opening line in his head and just started building on it. According to his brother, part of the song came out of him teaching his young son how to rhyme, which explains the sing-song list of exits at the heart of the song. It was the last song written for a 1975 album whose title suggested the songwriter had been a little unhinged for quite some time. What singer-songwriter is that? His name is not Al, even though later he sang,
1: I can call you Betty, Betty when you call me, you can call me Al.
0: Who is that? What was his huge 1976 hit? That's the cover song of the week original. More and easier clues later. The Rock Queen of the Week is next.
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0: This week's rock queen is Kaylee Wolf of Rivals. Here they are with a heavy track with Billie Eilish-inspired, Lorde-esque vocals that could very well pop the song onto the Billboard Hot 100, too. I'm Pariah Burke. This is Bite the Bullet.

This is Rob Hussey from Cyanide out of Las Vegas, Nevada. And you're listening to the Hard, Heavy, and Hair Show with Pariah Burke, where true rock and metal fans come to congregate. Ow!

0: Oh, yeah. Featuring a guitar solo by Striper's Oz Fox, that was Cyanide Fireball. I can't help but say it the way Pitbull does. Fireball. I just can't do it. Also can't drink it. That cinnamon stuff just, blah, not for me. What about you? Do you like Fireball? Tell me on social media, at Pariah Rocks. Every social media. Just hit me up on the ID, at Pariah Rocks. Are you a Fireball fan? Are you a Cyanide fan? I don't mean to drink it, I mean the band. Cyanide drinkers don't tend to be good long-term listeners. Next is Brand New Gun Driver. Stick around.
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0: The Butcher Babies take us to the bottom of the bottle right after the new wave of destruction, the latest from Gun Driver.

Bad English, when I see you smile, keeping it slow before we get fast real soon. But first, your second cover song of the week clue. Let's talk about the covering artist. This week's covering band came out of New Jersey and were among the youngest acts to break through in the glam metal era. Barely out of their teens when they landed their first hits. They gave us Bad Girl. Talking about your bad girl. Give it to me good. Ride the whip. Whoa, whoa, she wants to ride the whip. And One in a Million. Right as the genre was cresting, then watch the whole scene collapse underneath them almost overnight. In 1994, with the hair metal wave crashing hard, they put out an album made entirely of cover songs. And this week's track was on it. What tricky band is that? Think about it, more clues later. The Triple Shot kicks off the second hour of Hard, Heavy, and Hair after Kiss plays us out of this first hour, because we're gonna rock and roll all night.

0: Break out the Aquanet and choose leather or spandex, black or neon, boots or stilettos, panties or no panties. I know what I prefer. 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
1: Yes, right there. Everybody is on. Shot.
2: Bartender, line them up. It's time for a triple shot. See if you can guess what all three of these songs have in common.

0: And here he is, your host with the longest, thickest hair, Pariah Burke.
1: In order, you just heard the Scorpions, Send Me an Angel, Judas Priest, You've Got Another Thing Coming, and Thunderstruck from AC/DC. What do all three of those songs have in common? What's the connection? Longevity. These aren't bands that survived. They're bands that refused to stop. The Scorpions formed in 1965, 61 years on the road and still swinging. Judas Priest lit the fuse in 1969, and Australia's finest export, who just turned 53, has been the loudest thing on the planet since 73. Three of the oldest metal bands still standing, still touring, still loud. That's your triple shot. And now that we've checked in with the old fogies, let's listen to something brand new from John Deva and the Rockets of Love. This is The Devil's Got My Back on Hard, Heavy, and Hair.

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3: Hey Pariah, it's Dr. K Productions, promoter of all things metal. How about a request? Jesse Damon of Silent Rage, Let It Rock.

I can't get enough of these next guys. They are opening up for Angel on Angel's Farewell Tour 2026-27. This is the band Mushroom Brews with their song Love Breeds Disaster. You heard it first right here on Hard, Heavy, and Hair.

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0: rhyming ways to walk out of a relationship. Slip out the back. Make a new plan. Hop on the bus. Drop off the key. The songwriter promised 50 of them, but only ever delivered 5. We're still waiting on the other 45. What song is that? Just drop off the key, Lee. The cover song of the week is next.
1: 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Hard, Heavy, and Hair with Pariah Burke.
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0: No need to get fussed, Gus. Did you guess the cover song of the week, the covering artist, and the original recording artist? This week's cover song of the week is 50 Ways to Leave Your Lover, originally by Paul Simon, covered this week by Trickster from their 1994 album Undercovers. Simon wrote it as an almost throwaway, a nonsense rhyming exercise that grew out of teaching his son how to rhyme, and it became the number one hit off Still Crazy After All These Years in early 76. That unforgettable snare pattern was Steve Gadd, and the backing vocals came from Patty Austin, Valerie Simpson, and Phoebe Snow. Simon promised 50 exits and named 5. The other 45 are apparently still in development. Trickster, the New Jersey kids who rode the last cresting wave of glam metal, put their version on an album aptly titled Undercovers in 94, just as the genre was going down for the count. Here's Trickster with 50 Ways to Leave Your Lover, followed by the Paul Simon original. I'm Pariah Burke, and there's gotta be at least 50 ways to end a radio segment. Here's one.
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1: That was 50 Ways to Leave Your Lover, the 1975 Paul Simon original, built on Steve Gadd's legendary drum groove, following the cover song of the week, Trickster's 1994 take. 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My name is Pariah Burke. 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Thank you for letting me rock you. It's time for me to slip out the back, Jack. I'll see you back here next week on this station for another all-new Hard, Heavy, and Hair show. 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

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And I say to myself, live or die trying. But what is the value of that in this harsh reality? And all the times that I've tried, the beginning of another adversity starts. I'm tired, so

0: 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I will find the light in this darkness that I call my home.
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0: Hi, this is Ronnie Wood of The Stones for Rad. You know it's okay to rock and roll and party, because I do it all the time. Just let someone else do the driving, because when I have a drink, that's what I do. 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

Welcome. In this corner, the challenger from parts unknown, Destructive. And in the other corner, the master of positive, the reigning champion. Ladies and gentlemen, I give you Constructive.

0: I'm sorry, no.
1: You got past. Sorry, come on, come on.
0: I'm hurry sorry. Up,
1: no, no, I can't let you in. Sorry.
2: Alice, is this cool?
3: Yeah, come on in.
2: Sorry to bother you, but we had to come and tell you how much we really enjoyed the show, didn't we, Garth?
3: Oh, thanks.
2: We're not mental or anything, so don't be afraid. My name is Wayne, and this is Garth.
3: Nice to meet you guys.
2: So, do you come to Milwaukee often?
3: Well, I'm a regular visitor here, but Milwaukee has certainly had its share of visitors. The French missionaries and explorers were coming here as early as the late 1600s to trade with the Native Americans.
4: In fact, isn't Milwaukee an Indian name?
3: Yes, Pete, it is. Actually, it's pronounced Miliwake, which is Algonquin for the good land.
2: I was not aware of that.
3: I think one of the most interesting aspects of Milwaukee is the fact that it's the only major American city to have ever elected three socialist mayors.
2: Does this guy know how to party or what?
5: Huh? Huh? Huh. Okay.
2: Well, we gotta get going.
3: No, no, no. Stick around. Hang out with us.
6: Cool. Yeah, we'll stay and hang around with us. With Alice Cooper.
7: We're not worthy! We're not worthy!
8: Today we're out finding out what type of holes people prefer. Donut holes or Hardy's new biscuit holes?
9: B-hole.
8: Yeah?
10: The B-hole has it over the A-hole for sure.
8: Why? What do you like about
11: it? The A-hole seems kind of small.
8: Great.
9: I just don't like the A-holes.
10: B-holes are tasty and flavorful.
9: The A-hole is nasty.
12: A-hole tastes funny.
11: I guess I'm just kind of a B-hole kind of guy.
13: Introducing biscuit holes with icing. The best kind of holes money can buy. New at Hardee's. Awesome, awesome,
14: awesome. Remember we talked about word families? I know you love that. So we're going to start with words that end in A-N. You yell out a word, I'll write it down. Let's see how many we can get. Go!
15: Fan!
14: Fan! There's a good one.
15: Man!
14: That's another one.
15: Lesbian.
14: Words that end in A-N. Anyone, words ending in A-N.
15: Lesbian.
14: I heard pan. Good.
15: No, Faith said lesbian.
14: All right, no big deal. Faith said lesbian. Hold on. Good, we'll write that down. Just a word, not a big deal, but we'll move on. We'll get some other ones.
15: What is a lesbian, sir?
14: What's your word? How do you... All right. If you liked another girl, that could be...
15: I like Olivia. Am I a lesbian?
14: Well, if you like Olivia, you could be, sure.
15: I like Olivia.
16: I love Olivia.
17: I like Olivia, too. Am I a lesbian?
14: No, it doesn't work that way, Philip. You can never be a lesbian.
17: No fear. I want to be a lesbian.
15: Me, too.
14: We can all be lesbians. Okay, let's just move on. Let's try words that end in O-N.
15: Prostitution.
14: What did you say?
15: Prostitution.
17: What is prostitution?
14: What is prostitution? Let's say prostitution is when you work in the street and you get paid.
16: I want to do prostitution.
14: No. All right. Moving on to words that end in R-E, but let me just have a second here to think if nothing, there can't be. So shout out words that end in R-E.
15: Crack whore.
18: What?

Hey, guys, what's going on out there? This is Farrell Carroll. This is the Digital Revolution Radio. This is Day 2, Total Shit Show, and I'm still here. What do you think about that? Anyways, that last one was Sick Puppies. It was a new one that they released, I think it was a year ago, There Goes the Neighborhood. I've got more of their stuff a little bit later on today. I think I started with Firestarter. I know that's from the old days, but who gives a shit? Stuff always sounds good, man. So how you guys doing? We're getting ready here in Colorado to get a little bit of rain, possibly snow up at the pass. And by the Eisenhower Tunnel, we are getting our asses kicked by snow already. Yeah, it's a whole, I think, 49 degrees right now. I know that seems like it's cold. It's not. So, I don't know. We could get a cold front here. We're expecting light rain all goddamn day. Might mess up some of the concerts coming. Sammy Hagar is coming to the Ford Theater in Vail here. What is it? I think it's at the end of the month. I'm not really sure. I'm trying to get to go to it, but I still got work, so that kind of shit gets in my way. So, anyways, this is a total shit show. Let's go ahead and see what I've got. As far as music, I think this one might be a good one. Here we go. Let's try this. Theory of a Dead Man. Here we go.

0: Yeah, 10 minutes.
1: Gotta be here in 10 minutes. No, 10 minutes. Okay. Okay.
2: Is the band back there?
3: Are you on the list?
2: Tyler, remember me from Facebook?
4: Hey, I made this
2: for you.
3: You're not on the list.
0: Hey, I'll call you right back, okay?
2: Hey!
1: Hey,
2: huh? Hi. Will you give this to them?
3: Okay.
2: It's really special. I made it.
1: Sure. Okay?
2: You will?
1: Yeah. Promise. I know just what to do with it, all right?
2: Okay.
1: Bye-bye. Make sure that bitch don't come back.

Okay, hey guys, that was Steel Panther. That was Glory Hole. Before that, it was Todd Kearns. It's not you, it's me. And if you're not sure who that is, that's Todd Kearns from Slash's band. He's playing bass for Slash. So, if you didn't know that, now you do. You've been thoroughly informed. All right, here we go. I got some stuff here. It says Body Count featuring Ice-T, are going to be doing, it looks like, a live stream on ArtTV. ArtTV. And on your YouTube, Art, A-R-T-E, concert, August 20th at 6:40 p.m. So, check that one out. So, get on your YouTube channel and find out what the frick's going on with that. It was just sent to me. I don't know who the hell sent it to me, but I got it. Then we've got Fozzy announced a couple of dates here. The Odds and Sods Tour 2026, September 24th at West Springfield, Mass. At the Big E State Fair, they're going to be playing there. October 4th at the Baltimore Ravens Tailgate Party. Then we got November 7th and 11th. At the Billamine, Bahamas, Rock and Wrestle Rage at Sea. Wow. That's cool. And then December 4th in Mexico City, Mexico, at the El Foro 1869. I guess that's a concert hall, so go there. And we got some stuff sent to us from Michael Monroe's people. He's announcing a U.S. tour for 2027. Let me see. It's January, February, March, April. April 29th at the Hamden, Connecticut, at the Space Ballroom. We've got them April 30th in Deer, New Hampshire, at the Tupelo Music Hall, and then May 1st at New York City, New York, at the Gramercy Theater. And then May, they're going to be in Las Vegas, Nevada, at the Fremont Country Club. In May, Los Angeles, California, at the Whiskey A Go-Go. And May 6th at Monsters of Rock Cruise. So they're going to be on the cruise. I didn't know they called that Monsters of Rock. Anyways, So that's what I got on that. Don't think I could play that one. God, there was all this stuff I was going to do, but I had some issues with my computers morning as usual. Let's see. Tool's Maynard James Keenan, stop, is opening a sushi restaurant. Queen Bee Sushi will open on September 4th in Old Town Cottonwood in Arizona as Maynard James Keenan's expands his business ventures and honors another lifetime passion, which is great sushi. Jesus, everybody wants to talk to me right now. Okay, Vail Resorts, Vail Mountain has announced November 13th, they're going to be back. Lock in the lowest price for your Epic Pass by September 7th and start counting down the days. Target open date is 11/13.
Like I said, we got snow up in the mountains, but nowhere near anything to ski on. And then I think I mentioned this one yesterday. The Rocket Mafia, which is Ricky Rocket from Poison. They are going to be playing 828 at the King of Clubs in Columbus, Ohio, and 829 at the Token Lounge in Westland. Sorry. All right. I got to put some music on. My freaking throat is killing me. MGK just came out with a new song with, obviously, Fred Durst, because it sounds like Fred Durst all over it. So let's give this one a listen. You guys let me know what it is. Well, just turn it the fuck up. Fred Durst is cool. I don't know about MGK. He's still a crybaby as far as I'm concerned. But, hey, that's my personal opinion. I don't know. Worship him if you want to. I still think this sounds like Fred Durst. So here we go. Fix Your Face.

0: All right, hey, that was Mammoth with I Really Wanna. We played Nookie after MGK and Just One Fix from Ministry. Just want to kind of touch base and Just One Fix from Ministry. Just want to kind of touch base on a little.
1: I got

Vance, November 4th, 18 and up show, so saving able, look forward to that. Rebel Queens, I guess, are playing in Des Moines, August 28th, show up at Woolies with Jet Threat, a tribute to Joan Jett and Blackhearts. So, yeah, I haven't heard anything from the Rebel Queens in a long time, but, yeah, so now you know what's going on with them. Now, this is only important, well, it's important to everybody. Probably most of you have second homes and shit like that up here. Vail Resorts announces opening dates as soon as possible in October at Keystone Resorts in Colorado, of course. November 6th at Breckenridge, also Colorado. November 13th, Vail Mountain, right up the street here, Colorado, obviously. This is where I live. November 20th at Whistler, Blackcomb, B.C. in Park City, Utah. Heavenly in California, and North Star in also in California. November 25th, they're showing Beaver Creek, which is up the street from here, and Crested Butte. Like I said, November 25th, that's Colorado also. Then December 4th for Kirkwood, California, and Stevens Pass in Washington. These are always going to be coming at us, and I'm just going to try to give them to you as quickly as I can. It is... yeah, we need a really good season. Last season sucked balls out loud. We've got, let me see, from... I forget what they're... Oh, the All-Star Female Tribute Band to AC/DC. Stacy Lip Santiago is sending me this one. Let me see if I can stop it. Hang on. Send me a video. Let's see. End of summer heavy metal massacre Sunday, August 23rd at the Garden Amphitheater. They're going to be playing with the Priest tribute band. Cali Maiden, Horns Up is the name of the AC/DC band, and Wicked Sabbath is playing also December 4th. It's all age show, so look forward to that. Let me see. I've got, let's go ahead and do my friend's band. This one is Kickin' Kate. This one is called Score. Here we go.

0: We knew we talked. We've been talking about it earlier in the week about doing this stunt. I'm still totally against it.
1: This is the end of it. 100%.
2: Oh, typical Jesse, center of attention all the time, Mr. Rockstar.
0: You're going to mess around and get hurt. You're not doing any more stunts on a Full Throttle property. You want to do a stunt, take your butt across the road and jump off the top of that tent over there.
3: You better run!

All right. Hey, guys. All right. That was Encore from Jackal. Before that, we did Glitch Bitch from Stitched Up Heart and played an old one with Mr. Scully helping on vocals. That one was called Lost. And we started off with a friend of mine's band, Score, Kickin' Kate. Let me see. What else? What other kind of shit have I got? Forja. Let me see. We got some other stuff coming up here. Damn, wish I had more shows. Anyways, I think it's time for a little bit of... How about some Slipknot? Yeah, here we go.

Okay. I don't usually like to walk on songs, but I'm going to debut this one on my show. This is a Samurai Pizza Cats. This one's called Pizza Homicide.

0: Okay, that was Red Dragon Cartel. That was called Deceived. Right before that, I did Shockwire. I drive the speed limit because there's drugs in the car. Okay. So, like I said, they found me, so they're going to start sending me all this kind of information that, you need. Crazy Licks has been added to the live at the Mountain Music Festival in Gatlinburg, Tennessee. Let me see. Hey, oops. That's August 22nd. I couldn't see where the damn date was. So anyways, those guys are going to be doing that. They either changed vocalist or he got a wig. So he's, anyways, they're doing that one. Then I got this one from the Marquess in Denver. Fighting the Phoenix this Saturday. So I don't even know what freaking day it is today. But anyways, this Saturday it'll be $15. Comment on the DM. Let me see here. Yeah, it's Colorado Music Scene. It's one of those things I signed up for to let me know what the hell's going on out here. Then we've got Down, D-O-W-N, shares music video for new single, Blood Oath. I will probably have that music for the next show. Faster Pussycat just sent me something that said they're doing a European tour kickoff in just 2 weeks, celebrating 40 years of Faster Pussycat. With special guests Tony West and Femme Fatale's Lauren Lewis. Let's see if there's any more. Nope, that's it. So they got that. And don't forget about our people in Vegas. And I will play a song of theirs here in a second from Las Vegas. The Far Worst is with Brian Scott at the Palms Casino. They are going to be at the Palms Casino Frenzy Fest August 24th. So that's a couple of days. That's at the Palms. Let's see. I don't see anything else on it. But if you want to get tickets, you can go through FrenzyFestLV.com. Look that one up. They're going to be really exciting to go see. I've seen them a couple of times. Let's see. Down also announces their first full-length album since 2007. So looking forward to that one. Let's see. Oh, yeah. And my friends out there in California down in the beach cities, wanted to remind you that they are out and playing as many places as they can, but this is called Of Limbo. This one's called Nothing But Now. The second one will be California Dreaming, and then right after that I'll play you two shots from The Far Worst. And so here we go.
1: There is nothing but now. There is nothing but now. There is nothing but fucking

All right, people. Hey, man, what's going on? This is Feral Carol. This is the Digital Revolution Radio. This is the Total Shit Show, of course, because it's me. So let's, how about a little bit of pride? Let's go.

0: Okay, guys. Hey, man. This is Farrell Carroll. This is Digital Revolution Radio. This was the Total Shit Show. I got to take off. It looks like my time has come to the end today. I got two more songs for you, and then I am the freak out of here. And it's been fun. It has. No, really. Let's do this, and then I will see you guys next week on Tuesday, where we can do our normal 3-hour thing. Here we go. I'll see you guys next week. Farrell Carroll out for now.
1: How do I look for my big first date?
2: So dead. But your lips look like they're dying.
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1: Dad!
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0: You got leprosy. 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And that's the worst part till the next part comes. Cause the dryness of your lips spread all over
1: your face.
0: And your eyes pop. And that's the worst part till the next part comes. Cause the dryness of your lips spread all over
1: your face.
0: And your eyes pop out like a couple of grapes.

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And this is one of my favorites, so let's hear it right now for Blackboard. Fucking.

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I believe that's a brand new show on DRR, brand new host. 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So we look back at the Friday show, which gets things kicked off with a freshened up playlist, and that starts at 1 p.m. Pacific time every single Friday, and the Monday broadcast, which starts at noon Pacific every single Monday. Friday show's live for 2 hours, Monday show's live for 3 hours, and I got to go through those shows and those playlists and grab about 10 or so songs that I felt were highlights from those 2 shows and 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And that's what we do every single Wednesday here on DRR. We're going to do that again today, tonight. Welcome, regular listeners. Thank you very much for however long you've been listening during our 13 years of existence. Hopefully I'll be making you new listeners, regular listeners, and thank you to all of you that are running around, walking around, lounging around, doing whatever else you might be doing in your Core 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Let me tell you the 2 bands that I played for you to open up this Wednesday Core Radio Show Songs of the Week that is happening live, at least right now, on Wednesday, August 19th, 2026. Obviously, could be a completely different day or night for you if you're listening to the rebroadcast or podcast version of the show. However you're listening, thank you for listening. I can never say thank you enough, but I'll always say thank you. All right, so it's 2 bands from Denmark. Me in Munich, which has been getting a lot of love on the Core Radio Show, and I'll stop saying this, but I have to, because I got lost on what week it was when I was coming down with a summer cold along with a combination of allergies and allergy medicine, and I just got totally lost. So they got a lot of love over the last couple of weeks, me mixing up what week it was. But great song, Wasteland, came out on Wednesday the 12th from Denmark's Me in Munich. And then prior to them, also from Denmark, The Boy That Got Away, brand new song that came out on Friday the 14th. God Is on a Mission, and that is a sample and example of what it is you can expect to hear on the Core Radio Show, but not only those styles of rock, because for 13 years, I've been playing everything from acoustic rock to melodic power metal, everything in between that I think you should hear from, in my opinion, the very best independent, non-major, non-mainstream solo rock artists and rock bands of many styles from all over the world for the world. Going into the next set, I never know if it's going to be a 4-song set or a 5-song set. Let's find out together with a song I know that's going to make it when we get closer to the All Hallows Eve Dia de los Muertos, Day of the Dead broadcast, hosted by the evil entity that possesses my being,
that happens every single year around that time of year. 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

Well, we found out together that it was a 5-song set. Second set in today's Wednesday Core Radio Show Songs of the Week, broadcasting on Digital Revolution Radio. And now one of my headphones seems to be going out. Might have to replace these headphones. All right, well, anyway, let me tell you the 5 songs that I played for you that made it in this Songs of the Week broadcast. Long-running band Streamer, brand new single from them, single and video that came out on the 17th, so just a couple of days ago. Rock All Around, this band is from Spain, and you're going to find that on the Into the Void album that'll be out on the 16th of October. Prior to them, it was Zion, band out of Sweden, single that came out on the 14th. Granted Wings, Let Me Fly is the title of that track from their upcoming When Stars Collide album that'll be out on the 11th of September. Prior to Zion, it was Sweet Electric, band that's got musicians from Australia and Germany. Long Way Back is the title of that song. That came out on Friday the 14th. You're going to find it on their upcoming Something Something Disco album that'll be out, great title, on the 10th of September. Prior to them, Signum Regis, great track from this band out of Slovakia that gets guest vocalists to sing on their songs. That particular song is titled Back to Zero from the upcoming Beyond Spacetime album. Back to Zero track came out on the 14th. Album is coming out on the 9th of October. Prior to them, starting it all out, Green Lung, another single from their upcoming Necropolitan album. Single and video that came out on Thursday the 13th. Black Magic Radio from their upcoming Necropolitan album that'll be out on the 11th of September, and they are from the UK. Now, I told you about when these broadcast of the Core Radio Show is live here on DRR. 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All right, let's go ahead and shift gears a little bit musically and go into something that's a little bit different sonically. 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
1: Me?
0: I think Miss Trivia's a swinger.
1: Swinger?
0: You don't want her to think you're square, do you?
1: Oh.
0: Then if you learn how to dance well, she'll think you're boss.
1: Boss?
0: Neat. Groovy. Come on, try it.
2: Oh, what a pleasant surprise. I thought the mazurka went out ages ago. Wednesday, darling, please turn off the phonograph.
0: Yes, Mother.
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wrapping up today, tonight's broadcast of the Core Radio Show, the Wednesday Songs of the Week. 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Always try to get you at least 10. If I can get you more than that, I try. Roxy Red, nice power ballad, 80s-esque. Song that came out back on the 18th of July with a video attached to it. We got it late, so it made it on this week's broadcasts, including this Songs of the Week broadcast. Remember Me from the UK's Roxy Red. Prior to them, The Rift. Electrifying is the title of that track. Song has been out since the 11th. They are out of LA. Prior to The Rift, it was Cinema Stereo. Expectations is the title of that track. Single that came out on the 12th. Find it on the 1234 album. That'll be out on the 3rd of October. And they're from Tennessee. And then starting off that four-song set, The Sun Mills.

from Utah, Bird That Used to Sing, song that also came out on the 11th. And there you go. 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All right, I do this show every single week and have it now for 13 years because without original artists, there is no future in the arts. Until next time, my name is Timothy J. Thanking you so much for listening. Keep your eyes open, ears open, but don't listen to the noise. God knows, there's a lot of noise out there. Fill it up with music. 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Cheers. 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

Welcome. In this corner, the challenger from parts unknown, Destructive. And in the other corner, the master of positive, the reigning champion. Ladies and gentlemen, I give you Constructive.

I know is that it had an impact on me that was just so central to the development of the violent behavior that I engaged in.

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So I'm asking you to sing along, okay? All right. Goes out to Sirius and XM, okay? Thank you for keeping this one alive.

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Hey, that's a little Grand Funk Railroad right there. We're an American band. We're cruising through the classics right here on the Dark Side Rock Radio Show. I'm your host, EJ Hollywood Hayes. I'll be running with you all through the midnight hour right here on Digital Revolution Radio.

yeah, a little Foreigner, Hot-Blooded, right here on the Dark Side. You know, we lost another good rock and roller here recently, Frank Beard. That's right. Now we got one left over there from that badass Texas trio, which is Billy Gibbons. So we're going to play a little song for our boys in tribute to ZZ Top tonight. Here's a little Beer Drinkers and Hell Raisers right here on Digital Revolution Radio.

That's The Chain, Fleetwood Mac. Got a few more taking us all the way up into the 8 o'clock hour right here on the Eastern Seaboard, where we kick off our 80s at 8 right here on Digital Revolution Radio. Right now, I got a rock block lined up to take you right into that 8 o'clock hour, kicking it all off right here with some Sticks.

fasten your seatbelts. This music's gonna rock you. Come on, crank it up for this new 33-song collection of hard rockin' hits. Of course, you don't have to play it loud. Yeah, right.